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that's the question. Christopher Williams did every little thing you do. That was by special request. Smokey Robinson.

Clifford Coulter and Tony Lindsay together did Just the Two of Us. James Taylor, Don't Let Me Be Lonely Tonight. And we're going to send that one out to D.C. Paul Yanamura, new music, drummer man, Pajabin. One for Jack, first flight home, title of the CD. I don't know who Jack is, but I'm cool if it was Jack McDuff, who was tough enough. Yeah, getting it on like the barbecue bone on that Hammond B3 organ. Eddie M and Company featuring Tony Lindsay did Don't Let Nothing Hold You Back. Tony Monaco did I'll Close My Eyes. And this is...

Hit the jug. Well, we be trying to hit it. We showing up ain't gonna quit it. We want you to get with it and join us for our next marathon. This one features the oldies but goodies. August 1, 4, 1, 5, and 1, 6. Yeah, 60 hours of oldies but goodies brought to you by you. Especially for you. You. And you. For all that you've done and all that you do, we thank you. We're clear. No you, no us. Jazz Line Sessions, African Jamal Davis here, and you know who you are. Now, let's stay.

is gonna do it, y'all. Dancing in a easy groove. Dr. Lonnie Smith. We also heard from Portrait. Here we go again. Another special request. Appreciate the calls. Love what you say. Love you madly. So now you do your best to pass your daily tests. I'll be working on mine. Till the next time, let's dance.

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2: Hello, hello. Okay. Everybody happy? Everybody hot? 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Oh, shit. Okay, we need a bottle. Who's got a bottle? Nobody. Okay. Right now, we want to welcome a couple of my... Okay. And para chango. Right now, I want to introduce a man who made it real big right here in New York. He's right from Brooklyn. So we'd like to welcome the Rick from Puerto Rico. Whoa. The Rick from Puerto Rico. How about a very, very big round of applause for Bobby Cruz and Ricardo Rey on piano. Let me hear it.

0: right, Milton Zapata. That's right, and Milton out of Nueva York back in the day, and that album, that's right, I brought mostly vinyl, so I've been a little occupied getting that ready, but that was Viva Zapata. And so the story goes, Bobby Marin, this incredible performer and composer and all that, introduced Milton to some jazz cats, and anyways, he took off from there, and back in New York, apparently it was the Hartnett School of Music, and Milton majored in piano and composition, and also, you know, picked up percussions there as well. And so the band just recorded this album here, and it featured on piano Milton Zapata, and on vocal Tony Vasquez as well. And it's a great lineup of musicians. And again, that the album is Viva Zapata. And then before that as well, we heard from Dave Valentin, Flute Juice, and that is a cool another album. If you like the flute instrument, then this is an artist and an album apparently for you, because it's called Flute Juice. But Dave, another Latin jazz artist, and that as well was the tune entitled Flute Juice, the same as the album. And then before that, we heard by Gabo Sabor. Now, on this show here, it's titled Un Poquito de Todo. And so what I'm trying to do as well here, besides, you know, bringing music and all that, is share with you some just incredible albums. And Gabor Szabo is one of those artists that jazz, if you like the Latin style of jazz as well, he does great in both areas. So again, that's Gabor Szabo, and I just wanted to mention a few things that he collaborated with Chico Hamilton as well, and it's a unique sound that if you're into jazz, and especially Latin jazz, then you want to become familiar with Gabor Szabo. And on guitar primarily, and again, the name of the album it's a two record set. It's his greatest hit, so it's Gabor Szabo, and it's on the Impulse record label. And then before that, we heard Cal Jader, and I'm going to be playing another tune or so of Cal Jader, and that was Bolero. And when Cal Jader performed in Berkeley a lot, and that's my connection with my family. That was very big followers of Cal Jader. So anyways, that was the tune entitled, by the way, it should let you know, that was Bolero, and that was the Cal Jader album Last Bolero in Berkeley. And then before that too, we heard Angel Rene Orchestra, and that was Huamaco de los Violentos, and that was actually a tune that was composed by Luis Ramirez, tocayo of mine, of course, tragically joined the ancestors. So, but Luis had it, this Luis Ramirez was very well known and experienced. He came out of the Willie Colon band back in the day with Hector Rivera, and went on to start his own groups as well as composing. And that was a tune that he composed for Johnny Rodriguez and Angel Rene Orchestra, Huamaco de los Violentos. And then before that, we heard from Orquesta Acocan, and they're out of Cuba, and a great improvising of Latin jazz. You probably heard that on that tune, Fiebre de Mambo. And they, what I really like about this group is that they blend the old traditional, like mambo, with the electronic, the instruments of today, and they come up with some pretty cool stuff. So that again was a tune entitled Fiebre de Mambo, and that was off of the 16 Rayos, 16 Rays, an album. And then, let's see, before that, we also heard Café Mundo's rendition of Smooth Operator. And what drew me to that song, that version of Smooth Operator, of course, Sade's famous tune, was the flugelhorn that's featured in that throughout that tune. So that again, good. Just sampling of that instrument, just a great sample of that, just the versatility of that instrument. So, and also we started off today's Un Poquito de Todo with Fania All-Stars, Ahora Vengo Yo. That's right, now here comes me, or something like that. It's loosely translated. Now, you know, I'm arriving, I guess. So that was live at the Cheetah. The Fania All-Stars have some great selections. I did like the live scenes, because these clubs were really famous back in the day. The Cheetah Club in New York, if you could find your way there, you were guaranteed to, no matter what the genre was. It could be folk, it could be jazz, it could be blues, but Latin definitely was there on the stage many nights, including some of the iconic Fania All-Stars albums were taped then there. All right, so again, I'm your host, Lowrider Louie, and I'm doing this Un Poquito de Todo show for Carlos and Alka, and I'm about midway through the year, so we're I'm filling in. I'm going to be continuing with this Latin jazz theme and some other genres that I'm gonna surprise you with, maybe. But today I got mostly Latin jazz. I'm going to stick with that. I brought a lot of vinyl, and just hope you're enjoying it as well. I want to also let you know that there is the San Jose Jazz Summerfest taking place. And that's going to be a great event. Friday, let's see, August, the dates are Friday, August 7th through Sunday, August 9th. The lineup includes Patti LaBelle, Trombone, Shorty, and Orleans Avenue, the Afro-Cuban All-Stars, also Joe Batan, Corey Wong, and host of other jazz artists. So guaranteed to liven up downtown San Jose for 3 days and nights. And for ticket and other information, because they've got a full lineup of artists, there's are dozens and dozens, and again, it's 3 days. You can go for more for ticket information and other details, go to summerfest.sanjosejazz.org, I guess. That is a pretty long link, but hey, the main thing is to find out what the lineup is and all that ticket information. Again, summerfest.sanjosejazz.org. All right, and with that, I want to let you know you're in tune to KKUP Cupertino. I'm your host, Lowrider Louie. As I was saying earlier, Summerfest going on this coming weekend. The numbers here are 408-900-9539, and also you can listen to us online at kkupfm.org.
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Yeah, that is Pete Escovedo live and in concert. That was a fantastic concert. I was actually there when they taped it. That was back in 1985. And I believe it was at St. Mary's College. That part, those things I gotta prepare for to remember the exact location. But so that was Pete Escovedo live and in concert. The album's entitled Yesterday's Memories, Tomorrow's Dreams. And that was Moving Pictures. And that the orchestra was incredible. It included Pete Escovedo, of course, on timbales, vocals, and Ray Oviedo on guitar, Mark Van Wagenen on bass, and his brother Paul, I believe the brother is drums, John Bendick on conga, John Santos on bongos, bata, percussion, vocal, John Santos himself. Many of these artists are their own musicians in their own right, or their own, you know, band leader. Bill Ortiz on trumpet, and just so many. Dave Matthews was on keyboard, Sheila Escobedo on congas, and Juan and Michael, all the family. Juan was on bongos, and Peter on drums. And so they even had Ismael Rodriguez on vocals on that, on this album. So just a great, great local Bay Area produced group of musicians plus the location. Great. And then before that, we heard Peregoyo y su combo, and that was from way back, 1966, and that was Descarga Bacana. And also before that, we heard Kel Jader, again, one of my favorite artists, especially when it comes to Latin jazz. I just can't get enough of Kel Jader. And I actually rediscovered my Latin jazz side and jazz in general during COVID. So that was one of the benefits of that really tragic and, you know, bad memory, was being able to go through music. So anyway, that was Kel Jader's Fuego Vivo. And that was one of the albums that featured Poncho Sanchez and Ramon Banda. He had, as well, Poncho went on to, of course, form his own group and took the Banda brothers with him. But another good album. That one was from 1982. And before that, we heard some newer stuff. And I'm trying to also, you know, bring un poquito de todo, a little bit of everything. So I also brought some new music. That's Rudy De Anda. And that album's entitled Tender Epoch. And Rudy De Anda, again, he was a writer as well and arranger. And what's cool about this album, he did dedicate it in memory of his dad, Rodolfo De Anda, and many other persons as well. And he dedicates it to anyone who has lost a loved one in this tender epoch. And therefore, I guess, comes the name of the album. But good stuff on here. And again, Rudy De Anda, he's guitar and on vocals. And he also had Lily Stretz on bass and JP Bendizinski on guitar, keys, backup vocals, and Alfred Hernandez on drums. Again, Rudy De Anda, Tender Epoch. And I started off this set with Casiano, and that was some Cuban soul. And that is the name of the album, actually, is Cuban Soul. And it's, I believe, the third album of this singer, Casiano. And he does a lot of music. This album's actually from 1976, but he was a Brazilian soul singer. And so that what attracted my attention, that was just to hear some different
versions of soul, and this one, and soul is very popular, by the way, in funk as well, in Latin jazz, of course, with samba jazz, very popular, but soul is definitely has a long history in Brazil, many other countries as well, but especially Brazil. So that was Onda, again, by Cassiano, and his first name is Genival. I guess the full name is Genival Cassiano dos Santos. Okay, and the album's in Portuguese, so I was using my rough Portuguese to read it. So, all right, I want to give some shout-outs. Thank you to Paul for calling from Santa Cruz, and also to Nancy Aptos. Thank you. Good, always good discussion with KKUP listeners. Thank you, Paul and Nancy, for your kind words. And also want to let you know there is another marathon coming up in a couple weeks, not this weekend, but the following weekend is the Oldies Marathon. There's more information to come on that, but I got to tell you that the shirt is going to be a must-have, the Ronettes. Oh, yeah, that's a classic group, but the shirt is one of those iconic shirts KKUP has in many genres. You can go to our website at kkupfm.org to see it, and the full lineup of the marathon will be appearing shortly. I know I'm on Saturday, I believe afternoon, evening, or early evening, 3 to 6, so. And there'll be a lot of other DJs as well. Of course, the whole weekend will be full of oldies, different types of oldies, I'm sure. So more information to come on that. All right, so we've got about 20 minutes left in the Un Poquito de Todo. And I'm going to continue the music. This set going out to Paul in Santa Cruz, Nancy in Aptos. Let's get this last 20 minutes going, especially for you. Thank you again for tuning in to Un Poquito de Todo.

All right. That is Was Poder del Alma, and that was a tune entitled Valle del Ayatimbo, and that was off the Poder del Alma album from 1974. And then before that we heard, and that group, by the way, is out of Nicaragua, and Cal Jader did Afro Blue, one of the classic Latin jazz tunes, and every top group does their version of Afro Blue, and that's off of the Latino album. And we started off, let's see, the set I believe was with Peter Escovedo, Moving. And also just want to let you know that up next is Mustard, so stay tuned for that. And I want to let you know as well that I'll be back here a couple times more this month, and the dates are for the Oldies Marathon. I will be back on Saturday, August 15th, and I'll also be doing a show on Saturday, August, I believe that's the, let's see, 22nd. Let me just confirm. Yep, that's right, August 22nd for the Alma Latina show. And let's see, right now, I just want to let you know, again, you're in tune to KKUP Cupertino. And up next is Can't Come Down with Mr. Mustard. Stay tuned for that. And I'll be seeing you again a few times next few weeks. All right. Stay tuned for Mr. Mustard.

hello out there, folks. Good evening, and thank you for tuning in to KKUP Cupertino, 91.5 FM. We are volunteer-run, listener-supported community radio going all the way back to 1972. My name is Mr. Mustard. I am here with you every Tuesday night from 8 to 10 with a big old box of great old records. We dig through it, and we explore the sounds of the 1960s and the early 1970s. Well, tonight, we are going to get things started in 1968 with one from Sweetheart of the Rodeo. Here are the Birds on KKUP Cupertino, People's Radio.

0: We have the Republican Party, the Democratic Party, and a new one for 1968, the Pod Party. Make me President of the United States, and I promise you, I won't be ahead.
1: My fellow Americans, and I promise you, I shall make the clap a childhood disease.
0: Make me President of the United States, and I promise you, I'll pardon every chicken.
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0: Make me President of the United States. I promise you more foreign aid without taxes to Mexico. We will buy more marijuana from them.

KKUP, one from Arlo Guthrie, wouldn't you believe it, from the Arlo album, released on Reprise back in 68. Before that, we heard the one and only, the legendary David Peel and the Lower East Side from their first album, Have a Marijuana. We heard the track I Like Marijuana. That was released on Elektra back in 68. Country Joe and the Fish in there, The Hand of Man, from the C.J. Fish album that came out in 1970 on Vanguard, and started this the show out, the set out, the whole thing out tonight with The Birds, in a song Graham Parsons wrote for the group for the Sweetheart of the Rodeo album back in 68. We heard 100 Years From Now. That's how we got the whole thing started tonight. If you're just tuning in, Mr. Mustard playing old records till 10. Getting back to it with one from the Five Americans. This one from a double album they released in 1969 on the ABNAC label. Five Americans, Peace and Love on KKUP.

KKUP, Cupertino, Zager and Evans with Bayonne from their 2025 album that was released in 69 on the RCA label. Just before that, we heard US 69, a Connecticut combo that released one album on the Buddha label in 69, an album titled Yesterday's Folks. They also released a single on Buddha under the name The Mustard Family, which I got to track that 45 down. I got to find it. I've got it somewhere, and I don't remember at all what it sounds like. I need to dig it out of the bins and give the Mustard Family a spin. From US 69, we heard Miss Goodbody. And before that, San Jose Locals and Willow Glen High alums, People with Ashes of Me. I say Willow Glen High alums. At least Jeff and Robbie Levin went to Willow Glen High, because I know this, because so did my mom at the same time, and they were high school heartthrobs of hers. People with Ashes of Me from their I Love You album that was released on Capitol back in 68. And speaking of San Jose Locals, The Count Five, you don't get more local than that. The Count Five, Peace of Mind, I played that one off their LP, that one on the Double Shot label from 66. We had The Grateful Dead, Happy Birthday, or Belated Birthday, Jerry Garcia, a great song that Jerry wrote for the first Grateful Dead album. Cream Puff War, released on Warner Brothers back in 66, and started things out in that set with The Five Americans, Peace and Love from the Now and Then album, that one from 69. That's how we got it done right there. This is KKUP. Hope you're doing well out there this Tuesday evening. Having fun playing records, and we're going to keep the turntable spinning with one from Jim and Gene. This is an album that this has their hit on it, People World, or at least their big hit. I believe that was their biggest hit. And this is an album that there's certain records that anytime I see a dollar bin copy in good shape, I pick it up. And this is one of those albums. I think there's some great tracks on here that a lot of people overlook. These make great stocking stuffers. So if you're on my Christmas list, you might get a Jim and Gene record. People World record one of these days. Going back to 68 from the Verve label, Jim and Gene, Topanga Road on KKUP.

Well, that was The Growing Concern in a very cool version of The Hollies' Hard, Hard Year from the Growing Concern's one and only album released on Mainstream Records back in 1968. Before that, Jim and Gene did Topanga Road from the People World album, that one from Verve Records from 68. And that was a short set, and we're breaking into remind you all, or give you a heads up if you haven't heard the news. The Oldies Marathon is coming. It's happening. Not this weekend, but the following weekend. It's all about oldies. And, you know, not this Wednesday, not tomorrow, but next Wednesday, Flathead Bob is doing a kickoff show. So he's got the marathon kickoff for the oldies happening Wednesday, August 12th from noon to 2 p.m. So tune in, and if you dig what Flathead Bob does, like many of us do, that would be a great time to donate to the Oldies Marathon. Get a little money on the board as we head into a real fun weekend. August has been Oldies Month here at KKP for a long time, and it's a perfect time for that kind of music. So, yeah, again, Wednesday, August 12th, noon to 2 p.m., Flathead Bob does the marathon kickoff. Then we put things on pause for a couple days and kick it off officially on Friday, August 14th at noon. And from there, we take it all the way through Sunday, August 16th. Round the clock oldies, all your favorites will be down here spinning records and playing all the great tracks. Oldies Marathon is something I look forward to every year. That's how I was introduced to KKUP. I thought I was listening to an oldies station, and in a way I was, but no, I just happened to catch it years ago during one of the marathons, and I was hooked from there. The rest is history, as they say. So yeah, hope you can join us for this marathon. This is another big one for us, and always a lot of fun. So again, Wednesday, August 12th, kickoff show. Friday, August 14th, Oldies Marathon all weekend. We got the Shirelles on the T-shirt. At least I think that was the Shirelles. The Ronettes. That's the Ronettes, of course. There's Ronnie Spector right there in her big old bouffant. Yeah, Ronettes this year. Shirelles, not a bad idea. Maybe next year, but no, this year we got the Ronettes, and that is a mighty fine T-shirt. You can take a look at it, kkupfm.org, and we hope you will join us and hope you'll help us spread the word. With that, we get back to the records here with one, not an oldie if you're going by standards of, I always think of oldies as 50s and early 60s, up to the mid-60s. I don't know. For me, the British Invasion is always kind of the cutoff point, or at least 65, 66, things started to get a little too weird for me to call everything oldies. But anyway, not an oldie. This one's from 68, but a goodie. October Country, My Girlfriend is a Witch on KKUP.

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1: If you were born July 23rd to August 22nd, you are a Leo, the fifth sign in the zodiac. Your ruling planet is the sun. Your key word is grace. Your symbol is the lion.
2: As a Leo, you're aligned to the ruler of the solar system. You burn brightly like the sun. You're a natural host or hostess and can usually make friends instantly. But if you become proud of your natural abilities, you'll find yourself becoming arrogant and losing everything that's yours by right. Leo is a fire sign, and therefore you'll get along well with Aries and Sagittarius, your sister signs. But don't deprive yourself of exciting relationships in favor of just sympathetic ones. Look for an air sign to provide you with a stimulating romantic partnership. Air and fire are combustible. As a Leo, you have a highly developed love of beauty and gaiety. You're a practical person. Common sense and realistic attitudes are your strong points. But you can easily become unreceptive to the ideas of others. You must keep an open mind and not let the lion in you make you always want to be king. A famous contemporary Leo is Mick Jagger. Your lucky day is Sunday, and your lucky number is 5. Your gem is the ruby. Your color is gold. With your magnetic personality and natural courage, there's no reason why you can't be financially successful. A Leo usually attracts money like a magnet. But you'll also find a strong desire in yourself to display your wealth. And with too much display, you'll wind up with nothing. Remember to always guard against excessive pride. A Leo woman seems to know instinctively how to choose clothes. She can wear bright, contrasting colors to advantage and will look best in casual sports clothes. And the Leo man, more than any other sign, can wear bright colors and the newest fashions. He should avoid, however, picking clothes to show off and choose fashions that make him look his best. If you're a Leo, you may find it difficult to keep your attention fixed on school or study, but you have a strong will and can conquer the problem with perseverance. You may find languages your favorite subject.
3: When we asked David Crosby of the Byrds his feelings on astrology, he came up with this.
4: Well, it seems to me that the stars must have some effect, you know. I mean, they're there and they radiate, you know, probably on a lot of different levels. But I must say that I'm a Leo, and I've never ever met another Leo that was even vaguely anything like me.

KKUP Cupertino, that was Gordon Alexander with a letter to Baba from the album Gordon's Buster that was released on Columbia back in 1968. Before that, we checked in with our astrology album. For all the Leos out there tonight, that one from Columbia going back to 68. We had one from Lightnin' Hopkins. Lightnin' Hopkins thinking about an old friend from the album The Blues of Lightnin' Hopkins that was released, at least my version, released on the Prestige Bluesville label back in 61. St. George and Tana with 313 Crabtree from the album St. George and Tana Is Now that was released on Cap Records in 67. And started that set with a couple from 68. We heard Three's a Crowd with the track Wasn't It You, that one from an album titled Christopher's Movie Matinee. And we heard, well, we started that set with October Country, My Girlfriend is a Witch, from the self-titled October Country album released on Epic in 68. That gets us up to date. Well, 1 hour down in this show, one to go. Well, almost one to go. And then Ahmed is here every Tuesday night from 10 to midnight. He brings you the Orient Express. And, he brings you Turkish music, all kinds of Turkish music that you've probably never heard, unless you're a student of Turkish music, which I am not. But I've, over the past, 10, 12 years, actually longer, because I did a show on the other side of Ahmet's show years back. So I'm going to say 15 years I've been hearing Turkish music either on my way to the station or my way home. So I got my Turkish music education going. And Ahmet plays some great stuff. So hope you can stick around. He'll be with you from 10 to midnight. And with that, we'll get back to the records with one from the Sunny Four. This is an ode to the ice cream man or the ice cream truck, a single they released on Epic back in 69. Up where I live, I don't see many ice cream trucks. In fact, I don't think I've ever seen an ice cream truck up where I live in my neighborhood. But here in San Jose, my mom's got a very creepy ice cream truck in her neighborhood. That thing is out way past dark, and the song it's playing is just wonky, sour, creepy version of the ice cream truck song, and you'll just hear that thing creeping around the neighborhood, and something really eerie about it. It's like I feel like I'm in a David Lynch film sometimes over there. Well, here's one from the Sunny Four. Yeah, a single from Epic Records, 1969. The Goody Good Ice Cream Man on KKUP.

A new world, long as the occupation will be.

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2: 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You know we love to please. A manufactured image with no philosophies.
3: 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That is to say, there's many. That way, there is more fun.
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7: But it may complete you 1, 2, or jump from 9 to 5. And when you see the end in sight, the beginning may arrive.
8: For those who look for meanings, inform as they do fact, we might tell you one thing, but we'd only take it back. Not back like in a
9: box back, not back like in a race, not back so we can keep it, but back in time and space.
7: You say we're manufactured. To that we all agree. So make your choice and we'll rejoice in never being free.
2: Hey, hey, we are the monkeys. We've said it all before. The money's in, we're made of tin. We're here to give you more.

KKUP and Bobby Gentry, Morning Glory. That version of Morning Glory from her Delta Suite album, released on Capitol in 68. She also did a version of that with Glenn Campbell on the Glenn Campbell Bobby Gentry album. That album's good, but that Morning Glory version with Glenn Campbell, not quite as powerful as the Delta Suite version with Bobby on her own. Before that, Harry Nilsson, Early in the Morning, that one from the Nilsson Schmilsson album, released on RCA back in 1971. And then we had a couple of Dolphin songs. We had The Story of Flipper, and from the 1910 Fruit Gum Company. Yeah, the Story of Flipper from the Simon Says album. That was released on Buddha back in 68. And also from 68, The Monkees and the Porpoise Song from the Head album. We heard the album version, which just kind of blends into all that fun nonsense from the movie Head. Coal Gems, 1968. Mrs. Miller before that. Yeah, Mrs. Elva Miller. And her style that she kept going for at least three, four albums, I want to say. Three albums. I've heard there's a Christmas album out there. I've got to track it down for the holidays. Mrs. Miller and her version of Green Tambourine from the album Mrs. Miller Does Her Thing that was released on the Amaret label in 68. Had a couple from Trini Lopez from an album that was produced by Tommy Boyce and Bobby Hart in 1969. The album titled The Whole Enchilada. We heard Trini Lopez doing What You Don't Know Won't Hurt You. And then Trini doing a version of Tommy Boyce and Bobby Hart's big hit, I Wonder What She's Doing Tonight. We heard The Moog Machine, or The Moog Machine, depending on your angle. The Moog Machine with their very just awful take of Yummy, Yummy, Yummy, depending on how you feel about Yummy, Yummy, Yummy. Maybe all takes of Yummy, Yummy, Yummy aren't so yummy to you, but man, that one is just, I love it because I love bad things, but that was just sour and just sloppy. And, you know, I think they figured it was the last song on side one, and I don't think they thought anybody would make it through all of side one, but they didn't know old Mr. Mustard here would make it through that whole thing. Switched on Rock is the album we heard. Yeah, the Moog Machine with Yummy, Yummy, Yummy from Columbia Records, 1969. Just awful stuff. And the Sunny Four started things out with Goody Good Ice Cream Man, a single from the Epic label from 69. And that was a long set, and that's how we did it. We're up to date. I saw Ahmed come in. That means it's almost time for the Orient Express. We got about 20 minutes left. We're going to fill it with records. Getting back to it with one from Smokey and his sister, a brother-sister combo that got their start in Cincinnati and made their way out to New York, where they cut this album for the Reprise label back in 68. Here's a song I can only imagine is about their welcoming to New York City. Welcome to the Mighty East on KKUP.

The Stone Ponies on KKUP with One for One from the album Evergreen Volume 2. That was from 67 on Capitol. We also heard from the Travel Agency, So Much Love, a song that was sounding a lot like the Zombies to me. So at least the production, I don't know, had a Zombies vibe for me. So Much Love from the Travel Agency, that one from Viva Records from 68. The New York Rock and Roll Ensemble did Begin to Burn from their self-titled first album released on ADCO in 68. And well, we started with another one from 68. Smokey and His Sister, Welcome to the Mighty East. Mr. Mustard here with you for another 10 minutes. Amit's here. He's getting ready to go. I'm going to play a few more records and I'll be out of here. And then I'll be back next Tuesday from 8 to 10. This is KKUP. Well, you know that. We're going to leave you with one from Hearts and Flowers, a group, another Southern California group like the Stone Ponies, that kind of lean towards countrified sounds at times. Hearts and Flowers, this one from their second album, an album titled Of Horses, Kids, and Forgotten Women. This came out in 68 on Capitol. Hearts and Flowers with Two Little Boys on KKUP.

0: Besides, your cops don't like me here. And the beer's 3-2. And the women don't like me.
1: There's this old weird, scary-looking house. It's located right out here on the outskirts of town. And everybody calls it the House of the Setting Sun. Ain't that squirrely? When you look at it in the daylight, it just looks like, well, it looks like an old house that's been deserted, is what it looks like. But then at night, it starts to come alive. And boy, there's some weird things going on at night. I'm not kidding. The hippies and the folk singers, they just pile in there from 100 miles around. And you can hear the bad notes just blaring out all over town. What's weird is you can see all them psychedelic lights flashing on and off. Actually, a body can't help but wonder what in the heck is going on up there. Because if them cats is having half as much fun as it sounds like they are, whatever they're doing has got to be either illegal or against the law. Think about that. I can sit at home from the time it gets dark and look up at that big old house on the hill. And I can see every bit of all I want to without ever having to risk my neck going inside. It's weird. Would you believe, last night, this nut got up on the roof and then spread his arms and dove off all the way to the ground. You could hear him yelling, "Hey, look at me, Mom. I'm Superman. I can fly." But he couldn't. We're gonna miss him.
2: Thank you, Mr. Mustard, for a wonderful program. Mr. Mustard will be on the air next week again on Tuesday at 8 p.m. with more music from 60s and 70s. You're listening to KKUP Cupertino. The following program does not necessarily represent the views of the staff and or management of KKUP.

We heard Jem Karaja, who was born in 1945 and passed away in 2004. A bit young, unfortunately. He was one of Turkey's most influential rock musicians, known for blending Anatolian folk traditions with powerful rock music and socially conscious lyrics. His distinctive voice and timeless songs made him a cultural icon whose music continues to inspire generations. And the song that you heard from him is one of his classics. And let's see, I translated earlier what the lyrics were saying, so if I can find it, I'm going to translate. But its title roughly translates as formal notice. And the formal notice is being typed at a government office or actually maybe at a private place that farmers went, villagers went and said, okay, type this. We're going to send a formal notice. And here is what the lyrics are like. The Turkish people, the ones issuing the notice, you are the ones receiving it. You. You know the subject full well. Desert man. No water, no roads, no remedy. Sand, man. Troubles like sand, but no remedy. We've given up on the road to paradise. If we die, we have no water to wash ourselves. Come on, man. We've given up on the roads to paradise. Us, man. Back when we were more numerous than you. Stop, man. Enough already. Cut it out, man. Ox carts, don't get into accidents. I can't die in a traffic accident after all. Come on, man. That's made him, songs like this, a socially conscious, music with socially conscious producer. And next on the Orient Express will be, let's take a look at my playlist here. And, oh yes, we're going to hear Reshit Behbudov of Azerbaijan with a song titled, It Won't Be Left to You. In other words, your beauty won't be left to you when you get old. Hurry up and make my heart happy. Let's get together. I think that's what Reshit Behbudov was saying. He was also a really loved and wonderful musician who died a bit young, but it's been some years now. And so let's hear Reshit Behbudov, sevgili dinleyicilerimiz. Cem Karaca'dan İhtarname'yi dinledik. Şimdi ise Reshit Behbudov'dan Sene de Kalmaz adlı bir ezgiyi dinleyeceğiz.

8 feet tall, with an opening nearly 3 feet wide, the jar is estimated to have held between 1,700 pounds and 1 ton of grain. Its elaborate decoration sets it apart from ordinary storage vessels and suggests it may have served a ceremonial or communal function. Puzzlingly, the jar was found deliberately turned upside down rather than upright, leading archaeologists to believe it was intentionally taken out of use before the surrounding structure was abandoned. The mystery remains under investigation at the site, which preserves settlement layers from the Neolithic through the Iron Age. Excavations led by Professor Ayşegül Aykurt of Hacettepe University at Çaltılar Köyük in Seydikemer, a district of Turkey's southwestern Muğla province, have revealed obsidian tools sourced from the Aegean island of Melos alongside material from central Anatolia, indicating the high-altitude settlement was linked to long-distance trade networks about 5,000 years ago. Further evidence of Aegean ties includes a Cycladic-style frying pan vessel and a spool-shaped balance weight, suggesting goods likely moved in stages through the Eşen River Valley to the coast and along overland routes rather than through direct contact with Melos. Excavations have also uncovered an unusual structure built from reused fragments of older burial jars, unlike anything else known in Anatolia, at what is currently Muğla Province's only active mound excavation. Work has continued there since 2021 under the Ministry of Culture and Tourism's Legacy to the Future project. Archaeologists led by Michel Rüzgar Masa of Bilkent University in Ankara and James Osborne of the University of Chicago excavating Türkmen Höyük in Turkey's central Konya province have uncovered a stone seal bearing hieroglyphic Luwian inscriptions naming an official called Kuruntu Zitis. Name likely invokes Kurunta, a Hittite Luwian deity of hunting and wild animals, and the pairing of a personal name with an official title suggests he held a recognized role within a hierarchy of officials who use seals to authenticate documents and control stored goods. Covering nearly 30 hectares and occupied from prehistoric times through the Hellenistic era, Türkmen Karahöyük has been proposed as the possible site of Tarhun Tasha, the still unlocated Hittite Royal Center. While the new seals do not confirm that identification, they push evidence of the settlement's administrative importance back into the late Bronze Age, building on the 2019 discovery of a monumental inscription naming Great King Hartapu. Other headlines in archaeology: Hellenistic remains push the origins of Perinthos Monumental Theater in northwestern Turkey back centuries before the Roman period. A figurative Roman floor mosaic, believed to be about 1,500 years old, has been discovered during an operation targeting antiquity smuggling and illegal excavations in Mardin, southeastern Turkey. A rock relief of Sasanian ruler dating back 1,800 years has been documented at Boşat Fortress near Silvan in southwestern Turkey. 1,000-year-old Byzantine crossbow bolts discovered at the battlefield of Manzikert in eastern Turkey reveal evidence of a siege that preceded the pivotal Battle of Manzikert in 1071. A Russian-built cargo ship that has rested beneath Lake Van in eastern Turkey for nearly 70 years has been filmed underwater. The first systematic archaeological survey of Arneai, an ancient city in the Lycian Mountains of Antalya province in southern Turkey, has revealed new evidence about the region's past. Archaeologists and heritage experts are urging Turkey's Culture and Tourism Ministry to halt plans for a 900-bed hotel at the ancient city of Idros near Kemer, a Mediterranean resort in Antalya province. A newly released report says more than 190 archaeological test excavations have uncovered Roman bath complex, bridge remains, cisterns, and other important artifacts, prompting experts to call for expanded scientific excavation and stronger protection instead of development.
Candela Concert, a Turkish performance series combining classical music, thousands of candles, visual arts, and aerial dance, was

presented at Beyoğlu Sahne, a performing arts venue in central Istanbul. Pianist Dengin Ceyhan and violinist Anna Miadzevedzeva performed works by Shostakovich, Schubert, Piazzolla, Brahms, and other composers, while aerial dancer Yağmur Cantekin accompanied Ludovico Einaudi's Experience. The Bodyguard, the stage musical based on the 1992 film starring Whitney Houston and Kevin Costner, will premiere in Turkey on September 11th at the Zorlu Performing Arts Center in Istanbul. Presented by BKM and Zorlu PSM with its original international cast, the English language production will feature live performances of Whitney Houston hits including I Will Always Love You, I Wanna Dance With Somebody, and I Have Nothing. The 5th Istanbul Festival will take place August 1st through 16th at Festival Park, Yenikapı, bringing together leading Turkish performers and international artists for 16 days of concerts and entertainment. The festival opens with British rapper Central Cee and Turkish rapper Motiv, followed by performance from artists including Ajda Pekkan, Tiesto, Mor ve Ötesi, Duman, and Hadise, as well as K-pop acts Tiz, Monsta X, KW On, UNB, and Sunmi. In addition to concerts, the festival will feature sports, children's activities, food venues, and interactive exhibits. Its main stage, inspired by the architectural design of the 16th century Ottoman master architect Mimar Sinan, is among the largest festival stages in Turkey. The Mülkiyeliler Association, an alumni organization of Ankara University's Faculty of Political Science, will present a free outdoor film series every Sunday from August 2nd through September 20th in its garden in Turkey's capital, Ankara. Titled Our Days, the program brings together seven films and documentaries exploring themes including exile, environmental destruction, the aftermath of the 2023 earthquakes, enforced disappearances, insecure working conditions, and censorship. Highlights include yellow envelopes about academic mist after signing the 2016 Academics for Peace petition, a documentary on actor Kadir İnanır, films on earthquake survivors in Antakya and villages protecting ancient olive groves, and a closing documentary on the history of film censorship in Turkey. The second Denizli Opera and Ballet Days will continue August 8th with a free performance of the ballet Zorba at the nearly 2,000-year-old Hierapolis Theatre in Pamukkale, a UNESCO World Heritage Site in southwestern Turkey. Organized by the Denizli Metropolitan Municipality, the festival also features Swan Lake on August 5th with free admission and a shuttle bus service provided for ticket holders. If you're heading to Turkey to see any of these activities or the ancient sites, you may wish to know that one U.S. dollar would fetch you 47.55 Turkish liras. Weather. Turkey's Agriculture and Forestry Minister İbrahim Yumaklı says 110 of 115 wildfires have been fully contained, although new fires have since broken out in the southern province of Mersin and Gaziantep. Hundreds of people have been evacuated from the fires across western and southern Turkey, including more than 700 residents around Seydikemer in Muğla province, where 55 structures were damaged and 45 hospital patients were transferred. Major wildfires are also burning in Greece, Spain, Portugal, and France, as the European Union and Turkey provide international firefighting assistance, and experts warn that climate change is lengthening and intensifying Europe's fire season. Sports. Turkish autistic ultra-marathon swimmer Tuna Tunca completed the North Channel between Northern Ireland and Scotland on July 25th, one of the world's most difficult open-water swimming routes. Tunca swam about 25 miles from Donaghadee in Northern Ireland to Port Patrick in Scotland in approximately 16 hours, battling 57-degree water, strong tides, cold weather, and large number of jellyfish. The North Channel was Tunja's third crossing in the Ocean's Seven, a challenge consisting of seven major open water channels around the world. He previously completed the English Channel between
England and France, and the Strait of Gibraltar between Spain and Morocco. Tunja plans to attempt California's Catalina Channel in September as his fourth Ocean 7 crossing. Bengisu Avcı is the only swimmer from Turkey to have completed all seven crossings. That's the end of our arts and culture news.

We heard renowned Kazakh Dombra player perform a beautiful song titled Lame Wild Ass, or Lame Onager, as sometimes wild asses are known in the West. And the player's name is Rispay Gabdiev. He lived between 1936 and 2004. He was celebrated Dombra virtuoso, but also a conductor, educator, and one of the country's leading interpreters of traditional Kui music. Honored as People's Artist of Kazakhstan in 1996, he dedicated his career to preserving and promoting Kazakh folk music through performance, teaching, and conducting, and founded the Dina Nurpeysawa Academic Folk Instruments Orchestra in Atrau in 1990. His recordings of classic works by composers such as Kurman Gazi, Dina Nurpeysawa, Daulat Kerey, and Abil remain an important part of Kazakhstan's musical heritage. From Kazakhstan, we're going to go further east, right over Mongolia. Tuvan Turks have their own republic called Republic of Tuva, but it's now under Russian thumb, so to say. And we're going to hear Radik Tulyush sing a song titled Majalika. So let's hear Radik. 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
1: News. I'm Ahmet Toprak. Istanbul prosecutors launched an investigation on July 26 after Birgün reported that hundreds of paid extras were brought to a Republican People's Party membership ceremony in Istanbul the previous day. The newspaper said people recruited through three casting agencies were offered approximately $20 in local currency to attend the event and chant slogans supporting party leader Kemal Kılıçdaroğlu. The party's Istanbul chairman, Gürsel Tekin, strongly denied the allegations, called the incident a setup, and said the party had filed a criminal complaint, while Birgün said it stood by its reporting. Prominent journalists Fatih Altaylı and Timur Soykan were called for questioning by judicial authorities. The controversy comes amid a major split in the party after former leader Özgür Özel resigned on July 24th and formed the new party, with 91 members of parliament, leaving 44 lawmakers in the court-reinstated Kılıçdaroğlu-led Republican People's Party. Over 40 Turkish city and district mayors resigned from the Republican People's Party and joined the new party. Operations targeting municipalities controlled by Turkey's main opposition Republican People's Party have spread across the country since the March 2024 local elections, with 35 mayors arrested over the past 2 years. Seven metropolitan or city mayors, including Istanbul Mayor Ekrem İmamoğlu, and 29 district mayors have been suspended from office, while five of the metropolitan or city mayors and 12 Istanbul district mayors remain jailed. The investigations involve allegations including bribery, bid rigging, misconduct in office, corruption, and organized crime, while some cases have also included accusations of membership in or support of terrorist organizations. The latest operations targeted Etimesgut, a district of Turkey's capital Ankara, where Mayor Erdal Beşikçioğlu was among 52 people detained July 30th, and Üsküdar on the Asian side of Istanbul, where Mayor Sinem Dedetaş was detained a day earlier in a separate bribery and organized crime investigation. DPA reported that thousands of people had a rally on Thursday in Istanbul to protest the arrest of Mayor Dedetaş. The continuing municipal investigations come amid turmoil within the Republican People's Party, where former Secretary General Önder Sav resigned after 70 years as a member, along with Sav, prominent folk singers Sabahat Akkiraz and Arif Sağ also resigned. The British newspaper The Guardian published an opinion article by Turkish journalist Kaya Genç titled, "After tear gas, protests and legal strife, Turkey has a new opposition party. Is this the man who can defeat Erdogan on July 31st? The article reviews developments since Turkish courts reinstated former Republican People's Party leader Kemal Kılıçdaroğlu and former party leader Özgür Özel responded by forming the new party after breaking away with dozens of lawmakers. Genç concluded that despite the enthusiasm surrounding the new party, it faces major obstacles because it lacks the Republican People's Party's organization, experienced personnel, long history, and government funding. The article argues that previous breakaway parties have struggled to gain lasting support, citing the Good Party, the Future Party, and the Democracy and Progress Party as examples that ultimately failed to achieve their political goals. In a July 31st review for Engelsberg Ideas, British journalist Hannah Lucinda Smith says Aliza Marcus's new book argues that the Kurdistan Workers' Party repeatedly adapted to changing geopolitical conditions but ultimately overestimated the durability of U.S. support. Smith concludes that growing Turkish military pressure, shifting regional politics, and the limits of armed struggle have pushed the group back toward peace negotiations with Turkey. The Kurdistan Workers' Party is considered a terrorist organization by Turkey, United States, and many European countries. The Times of Israel reported July 30th that President Recep Tayyip Erdogan said Turkey wants to participate in a new international security force for Lebanon after the United Nations peacekeeping mission ends later this year. The report says Israel is expected to oppose any Turkish role because of Ankara's sharp criticism of Israel in recent years, although Lebanon's president welcomed closer ties with Turkey during talks in Ankara. Economy. Economist Özge Öner, a professor at the University of Cambridge in England, argues in a July 31st column for Oxygen, an independent Turkish weekly newspaper, that Turkey's campaign to reduce inflation has come at the expense of production, investment, and employment, raising concerns about the country's long-term economic health. She writes that manufacturing, textiles, automotive production, construction, tourism, retail, and services are all slowing as high interest rates, weak demand, and rising financing costs discourage investment and reduce hiring. The article says many companies are operating below capacity, delaying new projects, and struggling to maintain cash flow, while exporters and tourism businesses face weaker demand from both domestic and international customers. Öner contends that current economic policies increasingly reward businesses and investors for earning interest on deposits rather than investing in new factories or expanding production, creating what she describes as a distortion in the allocation of capital. She concluded that while reducing inflation is necessary, sustainable economic growth depends on supporting production, investment, and employment rather than allowing financial returns to become more attractive than productive enterprise. Karadeniz Holding, a Turkish energy company known for its floating power plants, says it is expanding into the United States to meet growing electricity demand from artificial intelligence and data centers, according to a July 31st article by Elif Ergu Demiral in Oxygen, an independent Turkish weekly newspaper. The company has purchased a shipyard in Brownsville, Texas, where it plans to build a new generation of floating power plants aimed mainly at the North American market. As AI and data centers drive electricity demand faster than new generating capacity can be added. Karadeniz Holding says it has also secured long-term equipment agreements with Siemens and MAN through 2032, arguing that access to turbines, generators, and other critical equipment will become as important as power generation itself. And Lila Health, a Turkish biotechnology company backed by İş Girişim Sermayesi, the venture capital arm of Turkish İş Bank, has acquired a 50.1% stake in the U.S.-based biotechnology company Crescenta Biosciences for $20 million. Harvard University holds a 10% ownership stake in Enlila Health, while Crescenta Biosciences was co-founded by a Turkish academic and entrepreneur Emre Koyuncu, who is affiliated with Princeton University. The companies say the investment is intended to accelerate the global development of innovative biotechnology, deep technology, healthcare projects, and clinical research. According to the Turkish Statistical Institute, the number of foreign visitors to Turkey fell 5.1% in the second quarter of 2026, while tourism revenue was down 2.6% from a year earlier. Analysts attributed the declines partly to the U.S.-Israel war with Iran, which disrupted regional travel and increased security concerns. That's the end of our news.

0: We heard Uyghur musician, band leader, Ferhat Halik, with a song titled Should I Call Your Name? In Uyghur, that'll be Sini Deymu. Deymu is equivalent to, in Turkey, Diyeyim mi? Dey becomes D in Turkish. And when you want to say Deymu, but actually the word is De, both in languages, both Turkish, Istanbul Turkish and Uyghur Turkish is De, D-E, to say. And Sini in Turkish, Istanbul Turkish, will be Seni. Seni diyeyim mi? Seni söyleyeyim mi? Maybe. Anyway, it's a love song. And next, from Uyghur's land, Eastern Turkestan, we're going to go to the kitchen. No, not to another part of the Turkish world yet. And hear an interesting recipe. We're going to make a preserve today. Let's listen to what I recorded last night. I had to do some research and record it, and I will play it now for you.
1: Ever wonder what happens to watermelon rinds after summer picnics? Well, in Antalya, Turkey, they turn them into pure gold. Known as watermelon rind preserve, the centuries-old Mediterranean delicacy is a masterclass in zero-waste cooking. Local artisans soak the crisp rinds in lime water to lock in a legendary crunchy texture, then simmer them in a rich sweet syrup infused with aromatic cloves and fresh lemon. It's so spectacular, it was even showcased at the World Expo. And here's how you can make it at home. Ingredients: 1 pound watermelon rinds, white parts only, green skin removed, 2 cups granulated sugar, 1 3/4 cups water for the syrup, 1 1/4 teaspoon of whole cloves, 1/4 fresh lemon juiced, 1.6 ounces of food grade slaked lime powder, calcium hydroxide in other words, 5 1/2 cups of water for the lime bath. And here is how you put them together. Remove all red fruit flesh and complete the peel off the hard green outer skin. Cut the remaining white rind into 1-inch cubes or decorative rectangles. Mix the lime powder into 5 1/2 cups of water in a medium container. Let it sit undisturbed for 2 hours until the powder completely settles to the bottom. Carefully ladle out only the clear top liquid and pour it over your prepared rinds. Discard the chalky sediment at the bottom. Let the rinds soak in this clear water for 5 to 6 hours to achieve that famous crunchy exterior. Drain and wash the rinds thoroughly under cold running water at least 4 times to wash away any lime residue. Place the rinds into a pot of fresh water, bring to a boil and cook for 15 minutes, then drain. Drop the drained rinds immediately into a bowl of ice water to lock in the crisp texture. Drain well after 5 minutes. In a large pot, combine the sugar, 1 3/4 cups of water, and cloves. Bring to a boil until the sugar dissolves. Add the rinds to the boiling syrup and turn the heat down to low. Cook uncovered for about 1 to 1.5 hours. The rinds are ready when they look clear and translucent like glass, and the syrup coats the back of a spoon. Stir in the lemon juice 5 minutes before removing from the heat. Bon appétit, or as Turks say, yarasın.
0: Well, okay, we're going to hear one more song here, and the title is interesting. I Think I'm Pregnant. It's by the Turkish psychedelic band Baba Zula. Let's hear that, and then we're going to hear a story from Lisa Morrow.

0: Merhaba, my name is Lisa Morrow and I live in Istanbul, Turkey. Living in Turkey for almost 10 years, I've had a lot of opportunities to participate in Turkish life. I'm fascinated by what I see and always want to learn more. I read everything I can get my hands on and pepper my Turkish friends with numerous questions. I've absorbed and learnt so much of Turkish culture, they say I'm now half Turkish. My best girlfriend Sanay says if only I'd learn how to make Turkish tea, I'd then be a full-blown Turk. I think I'm pretty close even without the tea-making skills, and here's why. Although I do still forget the order of the tea-making ritual, I know how I like to drink my tea. Açık, that's light, as the Turks express it, or weak, as we think about it in English. I also know a business meeting, no matter how tense, can't start unless you say yes to a glass of tea and at least take a sip. Up until that point, conversation is strictly limited to the weather and, if in Istanbul, the abominable state of the traffic that day or on any day in actual fact. I no longer use just one finger to point something out or to give directions. I extend all the fingers on my hand and wave it in the direction given, much like a policeman directing traffic. When asking for directions, I know to consult with at least three different people, as the chance the first person doesn't know the way, but will answer me anyway, is high. Stopping every 200 meters to check is a necessity, and also provides excellent opportunities to do some unexpected shopping. I automatically extend my hand when meeting a person for the first time, saying merhaba, nasılsınız, that's the polite form of hello, how are you, followed by memnun oldum, pleased to meet you. If the person is a friend, I shake hands, ask them, ne haber, what's up, and kiss them on both cheeks. When the person is someone I haven't seen for a long time, has good news, or has been experiencing a bad time, the handshake and cheek kissing is followed by pressing my cheek firmly to theirs, while gripping their shoulders tightly and holding them to me. This is done on both sides of their body. I have an inordinate number of Turkish girlfriends whose every weight gain or loss, husband and boyfriend troubles, mother-in-law or potential in-law problems, work status, changes, updates, outcomes of shopping expeditions, future shopping expedition plans, hairstyle disasters, changes and possibilities I know about. They in turn express their affection for me by never failing to comment on any of these topics as they affect my life at numerous in-depth cafe, restaurant, bar, or round-table meetings. I've overcome my fear of shopping for special occasions and now have a full range of glamorous tulle and jewel-encrusted party dresses to wear to any formal event. Along with appropriately frivolous high-heeled shoes, I have over-the-top dangly sparkly accessories and makeup to match. I also know it's okay to wear black to a Turkish wedding and when to buy gold for a gift. No matter how many pairs of slippers I have at home, whenever I see any on sale, I always buy some to add to my collection, because you never know who's going to drop in. I know that slippers can be a fashion statement and are sometimes more expensive than ordinary shoes. There are shops around the country devoted wholly to slippers, offering anything from flat practical models designed to warm the feet to luxurious pairs sporting spike heels, glitter and feathers. When guests come over to dinner, I frequently urge them to take bir tane daha, just one more piece, or say biraz daha ye, eat a little more, while indicating the size of the top third of my little finger, before heaping their plate high with a second helping. I know if I say bu akşam bitecek, they'll be transported back to their childhood, when their mothers told them the food was to be finished that night, making a competition out of eating the rest of the food so no leftovers would remain. As I mentioned, the only area where I'm sadly lacking in Turkishness is in my ability to actually make tea. Although Sanay despairs at this, I think as long as I know how I like it, and I do, then there really is no problem. After all, I can always go out to a nice çay bahçesi, that's a tea garden, with her and my other girlfriends, and while away the afternoon drinking endless glasses of it there. Anyway, for anyone who thinks my credentials still don't stack up, a group of scientists in Copenhagen have traced the gene for blue eyes back to a single individual in the Black Sea region. Although this individual lived 6,000 to 10,000 years ago, and they don't say which side of the Black Sea he came from, those are just minor details. I've got blue eyes, so I must be Turkish. It's official. I hope you enjoyed listening to me today. If you want to know more about my life in Istanbul, please visit my blog. You'll find it at www.insideoutinistanbul.com. Or you can like my Facebook page of the same name and receive regular stories and tips for sightseeing in Istanbul. Görüşmek üzere. Until next time.
1: Thank you, Lisa. KKUP Cupertino. And you're listening to the Orient Express on the People's Radio. I'm your host, Ahmet Toprak. And in the next hour, we're going to bring you music from the Turkish-speaking parts of the world, but it's going to be classical music. And I have some interesting lineup today. We're going to hear Ankara String Quartet performing string quartet by I have to look up whose it is. Let me see if I can see that here. Okay, it's a bit difficult to figure it out, but I'll let you know after I start playing it. Actually, let's start with some Kazakh music. How about that? And this is going to be from a Kazakh opera. And let's see who is going to be singing. It's going to be Ermek Serkebayev. And we're going to first hear Arioso of Ertargın. And then Ermek Serkebayev will sing also Aria of Figaro from Western source. Let's hear it.

Wow, that was some singing. Ermek Serkebayev of Kazakhstan sang Figaro, Aria Figaro, from Amadeus Mozart's, Wolfgang Amadeus Mozart's beautiful opera. And before that, he sang Arioso of Ertargun from a Tatar opera. And next, I was trying to remember who the string quartet that I'm going to play was, and I remembered it. It's from Ulvi Cemal Akin. Next, we're going to hear that. But I'm going to ask you something. Let's see. Did you notice something a bit unusual about Aria of Figaro that Ermek Serkebayev sang? Were you able to detect anything different than other renditions of this? Let me know. Let me see if our phones are... I'm going to turn on the phones here. If you want to call me and let me know, let's see. Let's see if you've noticed what I've noticed. Anyway, of course, call me when I'm offline. So let me again introduce what we're going to hear. Ankara String Quartet will perform renowned Turkish composer Ulvi Cemal Erkin's String Quartet. It's about 14 minutes, 13 minutes, maybe a bit shorter than that, I think. And it's published in an album in Hungary, Hungaraton, and it was released in 1992 and is part of the Chamber Music from Turkey series. So there's some more. I need to get hold of the others. I wasn't aware that there were several of them.

Well, I guess we finished all of the moments of Ulvi Cemal Erkin's string quartet. I was expecting one more moment, but I think we finished them all. Beautiful music. Next on the Orient Express, we will hear Sagu by Ahmet Adnan Saygun, and then Three Birds. And then I have some music from the Chuvash Turks, but let's hear Sagu and Three Birds.

That was Ahmet Adnan Saygun's Three Birds, which is part of his work, Opus 60. And Meditations on Man is the name of the complete works, but this particular piece is Three Birds. And before that we heard Sagu, which I think Istanbul Turkish doesn't have that word anymore, but it means lament or elegy. And that's again from the same work. And let's listen to some works now by Chuvash Turkish composers. We're first going to hear The Chorus of the Girls, Picture 2. And then Arioso o Atner. I think you're going to find these very interesting. You're listening to The Orient Express on People's Radio KKUP. I'm your host, Ahmet Toprak. Sevgili dinleyicilerimiz, Ahmet Adnan Saygun'un İnsan Üzerine Değişler adlı yapıtından Sağu, yine Türkçemizde Ağıt ve Üç Kuş adlı iki parçayı dinledik. 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

That was excerpts from the Chuvash opera Shwarman, which translates to English as the mill. Shwarman is probably cognate with the Turkish, Istanbul Turkish, Değirmen, which is, means flour mill or just a mill, maybe. And the composer is Fyodor Vasilyev. And he is, he lived between, 1920 and 1980. And he established single-handedly the opera tradition among the Chuvash Turks. And I'm getting different dates for this composition, for the composition of the opera, but 1960 is one that I think is more plausible. And in addition to being a composer, he was an educator and one of the founders of Chuvash National Opera, as I said earlier. So let's complete today's program on the lighter mood. Let me tell you again that you have been listening to the Orient Express, the program that takes you through a tour of the Turkish-speaking parts of the world. In the first hour, we had pop and traditional music from the large world of the Turks, all the way from the Pacific Ocean to Europe, the Mediterranean and all that. And in the second half, we heard classical music, either by composers from the lands of the Turks or performers and orchestras bringing us classical music from other parts of the world, from Mozart's to Beethoven's and other renowned composers. So we're going to conclude today Ayşe Deniz Gökçin, a Turkish classically trained pianist, who will bring us the song Wish You Were Here in the manner of Liszt. Let's see if you like it. So until next week, keep cool, if the weather permits, of course. And I have been your host, Ahmet Toprak. Sevgili dinleyicilerimiz, gelecek hafta yine buluşmak, görüşmek üzere.

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With only two little words, she's on her merry way. Yes, all a woman has to claim is mental cruelty.

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Eagle, where I first ran across that strange two-wheel contraption that upset me in the dust. Simply got up and throwed me, romped around upon my head, shot straight up in lightning order, so Ike the ranch boss said. 'Twas a tenderfoot who rode it, who was wheeling, so they say, for his help from New York City out to San Francisco Bay. He stopped by the ranch house to get himself a good square meal, never dreamt us boys would

some folks pray a lot different from others, but I'd take my daddy's way over all if I had my ruthers. Now I'm not saying that his is the only way, 'cause God hears us all, it doesn't matter how we pray. But some folks can't say things real pretty and fine, and just 'cause they can't, well, they don't pray any time. They think the Lord won't understand what they say, but neighbor, he will, 'cause he made you that way. Why, just one word from your heart can fill the sky with a heavenly chorus and make the angels cry. It can make the sun shine brighter and make the storm clouds grow thinner. Just like my daddy's, thank you, dear Lord, for dinner.

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1: Well, sir, from our instrumental group, the Crossroads Boys, we've asked Bud Isaacs to step out here and do his stuff on Bud's Bound.

The enemy held the hill, and on the line was a shallow creek. Below and in the trees was the enemy across the water, ankle deep. In the water lay from both sides, some face up and some face down. Men who tried to scale the ledge and men who tried it down. The leader on the ledge yelled, "Cease fire," then began to speak. "You can go ahead and kill me, enemy, but I'm taking my wounded from the creek." Then out stepped an officer from the trees with a ceasefire and also said, "Sir, come on down and I'll also save my men who aren't yet dead." The medics followed from both sides, finding life in a dozen or more. One took the arms, one took the legs, and they laid the wounded men on shore. The smoke hung silently on the line while both sides doctored their men. Then both officers saluted and yelled, "Regroup," to begin the fight again. When they all returned their positions, a soft breeze cleared the sky, and someone muttered, "North, south, or east or west, it's hell to have to die." But neither officer yet shouted fire. The soldiers talked and sang. Rifles leaned against the trees, and from somewhere laughter rang. For a long time, silence was on the line, till finally night was near. Then from the ledge a command was heard, and below a voice said, "Men, did you hear? Pack up your gear, men, retreat. The other side's retreating too." We held them on the line. That's the best that we can do.

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Greetings and welcome to Rhythm Visions. Manic here at the controls every Wednesday, 6 a.m. to 8 a.m. Our theme music, Robert Carty with Vision Process and Love Flow. And the Zen meditations shall begin here with Gerald J. Marco, 2001 release. The album is Zen Meditations. You shall hear a few cuts off of this album. Just to begin the golden hour, the first half of the show, Rhythm Visions.

Yes, rhythm visions. Manic here at the controls every Wednesday, 6 a.m. to 8 a.m. First half of the show is that golden hour. Heard a bunch of music from Larry Kuchar's.

That's from Larry Kuchar's, I think it was Electromagnetic Dreams album, and as well as Ambient Red Washes. Yes, some of the music mixed with Gerald J. Marco. We heard a bunch of cuts from that album, Zen Meditations.

This is an album titled Imaginarium. The group, I believe, is called Majale. It's got kind of a 90s vibe. Yes, indeed, 1998 release. Interestingly, there's some Sound World Creations, some background vibes from Steve Roach.

also heard from Solar Fields. Blue Moon Station was the album. Elevator Sunshine Girl. Mixed in with The Doors. Crystal Ship. Also heard from Byron Metcalf and Dosh Mesh. Unheeded Warnings. Alpha Wave Movement with Essence mixed with Ali.

small announcement for all you dub lovers. Reggae on the River is happening in about a week and a half, about 10 days, I believe. Yes, that's Humboldt County, Reggae on the River. Yes, I'll be out there representing KKUP Media. It's a three-day event happening the following weekend after this next weekend. Yes, that's August 14th, 15th, 16th. The Reggae on the River in Humboldt. Many, many, many, many reggae musicians. Again, I'll see you out there. Still time to plan for that. Humboldt County, Reggae on the River, August 14th,

Yes, yes, yes. We do trust and hope the vibes and the visions may find you well and shall carry you throughout this day. Yes, we do trust and hope the vibes have found you well. Rhythm Visions here every Wednesday, 6 a.m. to 8 a.m. Manic at the controls, I have to say. Thank you very much to Ray, who filled in for me last week. Big up, Ray. She had a vibe. It was chill. Nice hand pan drumming. Kind of a world fusion mix. Enjoyed it. 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That one listening to right here was Hit Right, me and Leo. Here to close us out, Shaka Groove. Yes, and until next time, hold the vision and the rhythm.

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1: At the moment here, we want to create a mood that is actually a mood in the expression of the title itself. Mostly Lee Konitz throughout the thing here with an alto saxophone. You hear some trombones and a very simple, warm, quiet thing designed on Duke's Sophisticated Lady. Trombones.

much. And thank you, Lieutenant, for the out of fact.

Good morning. 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So, this is Stone Moments. My name's Jim Thomas. Running a smidgen late this morning. But here we are. So we're going to be with you. I'm going to be with you for the next 2 hours playing jazz. If you have any questions or comments about what you're listening to, 408-900-9539 is the number. We're going to start off this morning with a couple of tunes from Oscar Peterson, from a CD called Oscar Peterson Plays the Cole Porter Songbook. So this should be familiar to you. Oscar Peterson. Where am I?

Okay, Thelonious Monk there. Let's go back to the top. We started off there with Oscar Peterson from a CD called Oscar Peterson Plays the Cole Porter Songbook. And we heard Just One of Those Things, and I've Got You Under My Skin. Oscar Peterson, of course, piano. The great Ray Brown on the bass, and Ed Tigpin on the drums. Then from Charlie Mingus, from his Tijuana Moods recording, one of the kind of landmark recordings in Mingus's catalog, we heard Isabel's Table Dance. Mingus on bass, Clarence Shaw trumpet, Jimmy Nepper trombone, Shafi Hadi on saxophones, Bill Tiglia piano, Danny Richman on drums, and Frankie Dunn on the percussion. Tijuana Moods, Charles Mingus. And then we ended up with Monk, Thelonious Monk, with his classic Straight No Chaser, Monk on piano, Charlie Rouse tenor, Butch Warren bass, and Frankie Dunlop on the drums. This is recorded live in Tokyo in 1963 from a CD on the Columbia label entitled Thelonious Monk, the Composer. And that brings us up to now. You know what? Let's hear something about the upcoming Oldies Marathon.

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1: Well, apparently we're having a kickoff for the marathon on Wednesday. That's news to me. But that's just swell. The 14th, 15th, and 16th of August, our annual Oldies Marathon. The Ronettes are on the t-shirt this year. It's a really nice looking shirt. Color to be determined. 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Become a member of KKUP. The phone number here, the phone number is 408. Haven't had a call yet. 408. God, easy for me to say. 900-9539. Again, that's 900-9539. If you have any questions about the music or comments on what we're doing here, please feel free. Let's get back to the music. Anthony Braxton. Braxton did a series of covering of standards in live concerts with his group back in 2003, and this is their version of April in Paris.

This is KKUP Cupertino, 91.5, on your FM dial and streaming live at KKUPFM.org, excuse me. And it is 11 o'clock. So, we've been listening to Anthony Braxton from his 20 Standards for Quartets from 2003, and we heard April in Paris. Braxton on saxophone, Kevin O'Neill guitar, Kevin Norton on percussion, and Andy Liu Hao on the bass. And then a handful of Les McCann, the classic Les McCann quartet, Les McCann piano, Jim Hall on guitar, Leroy Vinegar, the ubiquitous Leroy Vinegar on bass, and Ron Jefferson on drums. And we heard You're Driving Me Crazy, and So What? And we had this kind of odd little glitch in the middle of So What, where I just got some dead air, and I don't know if that's the CD player hiccuping, or that was some schmutz on the CD, or exactly what happened with that, but I decided to let the next cut go to see if it happened again, and it didn't. And the next cut was Les McCann with the Jazz Crusaders doing Spanish Castles. So I'm sorry for that. Like I said, I'm not sure if that was a CD player misfire or the material of the CD itself was off. But either way, we're here for another hour. This is Stolen Moments. My name is Jim Thomas, and I am your host. I alternate every Wednesday from 10 o'clock in the morning until noon with Nightbird Susie, and trying to play the best, most interesting, enjoyable jazz for you. And speaking of enjoyable jazz, let me let you know that the San Jose Jazz Summerfest 2026 is coming up. It's on its way, it says here. San Jose's annual celebration. This has been going on for years and years and years. It's kind of changed what it does a little bit, but it's still entertainment on the highest level. San Jose's annual celebration for jazz takes place at Plaza Park, or whatever they're calling it, on August 7th, 8th, and 9th. It's going to feature Patti LaBelle, formerly of Patti LaBelle and the Bluebells, Trombone Shorty in Orleans Avenue, Afro-Cuban All-Stars, Joe Batan, Corey Wong, and a host of other jazz artists guaranteed to liven up the downtown for 3 days and nights. For tickets and other details, go to summerfest.sanjosejazz, all one word, .org. And KKUP will be participating in that. I think, if I understand correctly, we're going to be hosting the blues stage, as we have for several years. We'll have a booth out there. You can stop by and see some KKUP personalities. I'm sure we'll have some KKUP swag for you to glom onto, be it t-shirts or, you know, coffee mugs or baseball caps or whatever. I'm not sure what stuff they drag out there. I know they take out t-shirts from marathons gone by. So if you want to meet some KKUP personalities and you're at the Jazz Fest, stop on by our booth. Okay, let's play some more music. This is Ornette Coleman, recorded in 1965 at Croydon Hall in England. This is a tune called The Clergyman's Dream. Ornette Coleman.

Okay, the Modern Jazz Quartet with the New York Chamber Symphony. John Lewis, Milt Jackson, Percy Heath, and Connie Kay, of course. The tune is called Encounter in... It's C-A-G-N-E-S, and I don't know how to pronounce that, so I won't. Better that people think I'm stupid than opening my mouth and letting them know for sure. Before that, Ornette Coleman with The Clergyman's Dream. Ornette, of course, on alto saxophone. David Isenden on bass, and Charles Moffat on the drums. From Ornette Coleman, the Croydon Concert. And looking up, it's about 11:30 now. We've got about a half hour till Flathead Bob rolls in. So stick around for that. We have, again, let me remind you of a couple of things. One of them is the phone number here is 408-900-9539. So if you have any questions or comments about the music, please feel free to call. I haven't heard from anybody yet today, so apparently I'm either doing something right or everybody's gone out and mowed the lawn. It's too hot to be outside. You have to be inside. Coming up the 14th, 15th, and 16th of this month, that's a week end away from next weekend, is our annual Andy Oldies Marathon. An entire weekend of oldies music starting off at noon on Friday and going all the way through midnight on Sunday, with what I'm led to believe is a kickoff on Wednesday by Flathead Bob. So we will have Flathead and the fabulous JJ the DJ doing a kickoff program on this marathon, which I was unaware of, and since I'm the one who scheduled the marathon, imagine my surprise. But that's all good. Another couple of hours to prime the pump and get people ready to support KKUP is always appreciated and in order. So we're going to play some more music for you. Again, 408-900-9539 is the number. 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This recorded back in 1962, live from Birdland, John Coltrane.

0: Good afternoon. 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
0: Doing the Flathead Bob's Record Shop Show. Thank you, Jim, for the great jazz, as usual. I'm all tangled up down here. Let's see. Let's get our show started right now. If I got this queued up right, we should hear it.

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1: And JJ the DJ.
0: All right, JJ, we started with Riding Along in My Automobile by Chuck Berry. And then Bill Haley did Rock Around the Clock.
1: And then Jan and Dean did Surf City.
0: All right, and then we just heard Todd Hoffman doing The Sound of Silence from the year 2020. Todd Hoffman, if you ever watched the Discovery Channel or something like that, he was on the show that was called Gold Rush. And he was on it for quite a few years. And one year he didn't appear. And then that was, he did this song when he went back to, I think it was Colorado where he was from, or somewhere in there. But anyhow, I liked his version of it, so I played it. And if you notice today, we're not just into the 50s and 60s. We go all the way from the 50s to the 2000s. And so we're playing oldies, but a little bit different oldies today, okay? So don't get mad at us. We'll be back to our regular ones. And talking about that, on August 14th, 15th, and 16th will be the Oldies Marathon here at the Cup. And yours truly and JJ will be leading it off at 12 o'clock on Friday the 14th, starting the marathon. And so please keep that in mind and help us. And again, thank all those that did contribute to the Reggae Marathon of $15,549. Anyhow, again, Oldies Marathon, August 14th, 15th, and 16th. And I'll probably do a kickoff on that Wednesday before the 14th. So anyhow, let's get back to the show. And what do we got, JJ?
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0: KKUP Cupertino. All right. We started all off with Kansas City by the Beatles. I don't know. I'm one whole row off. Low Under. Barry Manilow did If You Were Here With Me Tonight from 1985. JJ's keeping me on my toes.
1: And then we had heard Mr. Taylor Hicks doing Taking It to the Streets, 2006.
0: And then Harry Belafonte did I'm Just a Country Boy from 1954.
1: And the Impressions did It's All Right, 1963.
0: The Essex just did Easier Said Than Done, 1963. And that's where we're at. Bad angle. I can't read what I wrote. Anyhow, now we got up. What, JJ?
1: Now the Beatles will do Kansas City.
0: All right. Let's give them a listen. Make sure I got it here. Here we go.

0: 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All right, JJ, what did we start with?
1: The Beatles doing Kansas City in 1964.
0: Then we heard Badfinger doing Without You from 1970. It was a number 10 hit back in 1970.
1: And then Air Supply did Lost in Love, 1980.
0: And then we just heard now the Exciters doing Tell Him from 1962 and 64. Anyhow, that's where we're at, and we're going to hear now Thank God I'm a Country Boy by John Denver from 1975.

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Well, a simple kind of life never did me no harm. 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Days

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1: All right. Let's see. We started with John Denver doing Thank God I'm a Country Boy from 1975.
0: And then Stonewall Jackson did BJ the DJ 1963.
1: Can we change that to JJ the DJ? Then we heard The Doors doing Hello, I Love You from 68.
0: And Sonny James did I'll Never Find Another You, 1965.
1: And we just heard one from the 1960s, but this one was from 1996, done by Chris Isaak. Only the Lonely is out of LP. And Roy Orbison did it, and it kind of sounded like Roy Orbison there when he started off in a few places in the song. So what we got up next, JJ?
0: BJ Thomas, I Just Can't Help Believin'.
1: All right, let's give it a listen.

0: 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All right, JJ, where'd we start with?
1: BJ Thomas doing I Just Can't Help Believing, 1970.
0: And from 1975, we heard ABBA doing Mamma Mia.
1: And Lady Gaga and Bradley Cooper did I'll Never Love Again, 2018.
0: And from 1970, we heard the Carpenters just now doing We've Only Just Begun. And that's where we're at right now. What are we going to hear up next, JJ?
1: Journey doing Any Way You Want It, 1980.
0: 1980. Yeah, we're not just playing 50s and 60s oldies today. We're going all the way from 1950s to the 2000s and giving you little oldies from that era or two. So let's listen to what was it? Any Way You Want Me?
1: Any Way You Want It.
0: Okay, here we go.

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0: 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All right, JJ, what did we start with?
1: Journey, Doing Any Way You Want It, 1980.
0: And then we heard The Animals, It's My Life, 1965.
1: And A Taste of Honey did Sukiyaki, 1980.
0: And we just heard R. Kelly doing I Believe I Can Fly from the music
1: Space Jam.
0: Space Jam. All right, 1998. And that's right now here in a cup. And let's see, up next is Mr. Gil De Leon with a couple blues show. He should be coming here pretty soon. Anyhow, let's see, what do I got next?
1: Kenny Rogers, Through the Years.
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1: Kenny Rogers doing Through the Years, 1981.
0: And then we heard Jim Nabors, one of my wife's favorite artists, the most beautiful girl in the world, and she was.
1: And then we just heard Moon Alice doing You and Me in 2011.
0: All right, and now we're going to hear Huey Lewis and the News doing Stuck With You.

0: 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All right, JJ, we started with Huey Lewis and the News doing Stuck With You.
1: And then Bread did Make It With You, 1970.
0: And we just heard Joe Crocker doing You Are So Beautiful, 1974. We hope you enjoyed the show. It's time for JJ and me to get out of here and make room for Mr. Gil D. Leon and a couple blues show here. And so again, we'd like to thank you. And it's now time to hear
1: See You Later, Alligator.
0: And that we will.

0: to him. We've been here
1: until what time is it?
0: Yeah, it's 2:05. So I just feel like it. If, and I don't know how you feel, but you know, we left the hotel, everybody had a shower today. And it's not the idea, it's the thing, real. I just want to get funky for you. We let that. You feel like getting funky, Mr. Brewer? Let's get funky for a little while.

Yeah, you're listening to KKUP Cupertino, 91.5. And this is A Cup of Blues Show. I'm your host, Gil De Leon. Oh, man. Everything sounds nice and crisp and clear this afternoon, at least through my headphones. Little Hound Dog Taylor right there, and the House Rockers, a release called Beware of the Dog. And let's get funky. You get funky today, that's for sure. Just like always, coming in not knowing what is going to happen, what I'm going to do. So I'm warming up the laptop. And I noticed there was a whole bunch of new CDs. Most of them I've never heard of the performers before. So I'm going to do a quick review while we're doing some things. And hopefully we'll... Just because there's a whole bunch of stuff doesn't mean it's all good. So at least people are putting out new releases. So we'll check out a few of them. But what else? Went over to the Mountain Winery last week and... caught Robbie Krieger of the last member of the Doors, and it was a great, good show, man. Had a great time. Was talking with somebody who saw Robbie Krieger at the Whiskey A Go-Go in L.A., and this was by far a better show, so got to see some live music. It's a good thing. Let's get back into this Hound Dog Taylor and the House Rockers recorded live. I'm not sure where it was recorded. In Chicago, 1974, at Northwestern University. Let's get back into it. Here's a tune called Rock Me. Right here on KKUP Cupertino, 91.5.

Thank you. Thank you, honey. Double.

Yeah, Hound Dog Taylor and the House Rockers. Now for the release, Beware of the Dog. And a Rock Me. B.B. King tune, I believe that is. And recorded live at Northwestern University, January 1974. For WXRT-FM Chicago. Hope you like that. I'm going to check out a couple of new releases here. Here's one that I'm familiar with. Mike Finnegan, pianist and Hammond B organist, vocalist, has a new release, just self-entitled Mike Finnegan. And first one's going to be 20 Years of B.B. King featuring Joe Bonamassa on a guitar. And then we'll do a few, and then I'm gonna do one last tune, the Way You Do the Things You Do, featuring James Gadson, the great studio drummer. So let's get into this right now. Mike Finnegan and the tune 20 Years of B.B. King, right here on KKUP Cupertino 91.5.

The little girl, she talked too much. She just had to come by to see us. Dad had to meet us.

Yeah, Mike Finnegan right there on Don't Answer the Door. I always thought that was a B.B. King tune, but it's credited to Jimmy Johnson. So Mike Finnegan on lead vocals and keyboards there. I'm going to play one more off of this release, simply titled Mike Finnegan. And this one's The Way You Do the Things You Do, a Smokey Robinson tune, but it's going to have James Gadson on drums. If you ever get a chance, look up James Gadson, and a long history there, long story of musical history. James Gadson on drums on this tune. Let's check it out. Here we go.

Mike Finnegan right there. And the way you do the things you do. That was with Smokey Robinson and James Gadsden on vocals. Mike Finnegan on keyboards and background vocals on that one. I hope you like that. Here's another new release from Nikki T and the Snake Charmers. Release is called Ain't Wasting Time. Here's one that's all I need. Right here on KKUP Cupertino, 91.5.

That's Nikki T and the Snake Charmers right there off a release called Ain't Wasting Time. And a tune called Thank You Magic Sam. We also did Mistreating Mama. And That's All I Need. Nikki T and the Snake Charmers right there. Hope you like that. Hey, I want to send a big what's up to Paul. What's up, cuz? Checking in on my Facebook. Let me know he's tuned in on his way out to do some golfing. So, we got another new release here from Russ Green. And the release is called Stone Cold. Mr. Russ Green is a harmonica player and vocalist. Going to get into a few tunes here. First one's going to be called Lint Redu. I guess that's French. I don't know what that means, but let's check out Lint Redu. And then we'll do the title track, Stone Cold. This is A Cup of Blues Show. I'm your host, Gil De Leon. You're listening to KKUP Cupertino, 91.5. Here's some new stuff from Russ Green.

Yeah, Russ Green right there. Got that sugar blue tone thing going on right there. Russ Green and a release called Stone Cold. And that one right there is Hey Man. We also did 12 Feet of Water. We did the title track, Stone Cold. And we started all out with Lint Redux. Russ Green again and some smoking harmonica right there. Like I said, sounding like Sugar Blue. Hope you like that. I want to send a big what's up to Kelly. What's up, Kelly? Checking in on my Facebook. Okay, a few people here. Dennis. What's up, Dennis? Cousin Tom. What's up, cuz? Joe. What's going on, Joe? And Samuel. What's going on, Sam? And if I missed you, I'll try and get back here. And if I missed you, I'll get to you here soon. But thanks, guys, for tuning in. Taking care of some new blues. I was over at the new release section, and I wasn't sure what I was going to do today. Like always, come in playing blues here on the seat of my pants here. So there was a whole bunch of new stuff. So I want to thank whoever is doing the new blues review CDs, because I've been plenty of material here today. And only had to kick out one so far. A lot of times the new review section is full of stuff, but not much quality. So trying to pick out the good stuff here. So here's a new one from Jake Soberlack. See, he's called I'm in Trouble. Here's a tune called I'm Worried, right here on KKUP Cupertino, 91.5.

That's Jake Soberlek. And a release called I'm in Trouble. Doing a Freddie King tune right there. Manho. We also did Can't Stop Lovin'. And I'm Worried. Jake Soberlek. Hope you like that. Hey, I want to send a big what's up to Tomas. Listening out of Fresno, California. I hope we're coming in loud and clear out there, Tomas. Thanks for checking in. Back to the new release music. Here's another new release from Peter Viteska. Release is called Blues Train. And here's one called Checking on My Baby. And he credits this one to Otis Rush.

Yeah, that's Peter Vateska and Blues Train. And the name of the release is called Key of V. And that one right there was Tuning Out the Noise. We also did I Don't Know Enough About You, Key to the Highway, and Check In on My Baby. Peter Vateska and Blues Train. And again, the name of the release is called Key of V. Hope you like that. Taking care of a bunch of new releases now. This gentleman actually texted me the other day and wanted to know if I received their new release. The Anthony Paul Soul Orchestra featuring Willie Jordan. Yes, Anthony, KKUP has your CD, and we're going to feature it right now. Name of the release is called What Can We Do? Here's the title track right here on KKUP Cupertino 91.5. I'm Gil DeLeon, your host here at Cup of Blues Show. Here's brand new Anthony Paul and the Soul Orchestra featuring Willie Jordan.

All right, we're listening to the Anthony Paul Soul Orchestra featuring Willie Jordan. And that tune right there is called The Bigger Guitar, featuring Kid Anderson on guitar. I believe this was recorded at Greaseland Records over at Kid's Place. And that tune right there, Bigger Guitar, like I said, featuring Kid Anderson on guitar. We also did If It Ain't One Thing, It's Two. Also, we did You Lie Like a Rug, Stranger, in the title track, What Can We Do? The Anthony Paul Soul Orchestra featuring Willie Jordan. Hope you like that. Good stuff there. I want to say a big what's up to another cousin listening out of the Central Valley, Tony. What's up, cuz? Hope we're coming in loud and clear out there. Also, a few people. Dan, listening right here locally. We're coming in loud and clear, Dan, where you are. Somebody else here. Kenneth, Ken, old schoolmate, tuning in today. Hope we're coming in loud and clear where you are, Ken. And I think that rounds it out for now. I think that's it. So if I missed your name, I'll get back to you soon. So taking care of some new releases. Here's one from Dave Thomas. Release is called Bridge Street Blues. I'm going to get into a tune here called Go to Legends. I believe this is about Legends, the club Legends, Buddy Guy's Legends in Chicago. We'll give it a spin. Like I said, a lot of these new releases, I don't know who the people are. Just checking them out. I gave them a little quick spin. And a few of them didn't make the cut, but let's check out Dave Thomas again. The release is called Bridge Street Blues, and here's one called Go to Legends. Like I said, this might be Buddy Guy's Legends in Chicago. Let's check it out. Here we go.

Brand new stuff there from Dave Thomas. Release is called Bridge Street Blues. And Mr. Moonchild we did right there. We did the title track, Bridge Street Blues. And we did, we started out with Go to Legends, Dave Thomas, and Bridge Street Blues. Hope you like that. Got a couple more new releases. And a request going out to Aptos. Do that in a little bit here. So I got another release that a good friend of mine sent to me, and we're going to get into that in a bit. Oh, want to send another big what's up to Yvonne, listening out of Texas. I'm not sure what town she's listening out of today. Sometimes she's in Alice, and sometimes she's somewhere else. I guess she's just trying to stay away from all the storms and tornadoes and everything. So, Yvonne, thanks for tuning in. Hope we're coming in loud and clear out there in Texas. Doing some new new releases right now, excuse me. John Primer and Friends have a new release called Tribute to Teresa's Lounge. And a bunch of people on this. John Primer on guitars, vocals. Billy Branch on harmonicas and vocals. Bob Stroger, the old man, a Chicago blues bass player on this. Mary Lane on vocals. Willie Buck on vocals. Carlos Johnson on guitar and vocals. Harmonica Hines on a bunch of tracks. Twist Turner playing drums. And many, many more. So let's get into a tune called Up In Here, featuring John Primer. Right here on KKUP Cupertino 91.5. This is A Cup of Blues Show. I'm your host, Gil De Leon. Take care of some new releases. John Primer and Friends. The release is called Tribute to Teresa's Lounge. Here we go.

0: Yeah, new stuff there from John Primer and Friends, straight out of Chicago. Tribute to Teresa's Lounge. A whole bunch of people on this CD. That was Little by Little. We did Sugar Sweet. We did Seven Nights for 7 Years. And Up in Here. John Primer, hope you like that. Hey, time is slipping away. The Fly is in the studio coming up at the top of the hour. So keep your dial glued to 91.5. Fly coming up with his oldies show. Always got some great stuff. So keep it locked right there. Got a couple requests to take care of right now. Nancy from Aptos called up. Man, and I remember when this album came out, this release, and I played this tune, and then I kept playing it for a few weeks, and Nancy likes it also. So let's check out Sean Chambers, live from Daryl's House Club, in the tune Louise, right here on KKUP Cupertino, 91.5. Here we go.
1: For all the blues fans in Pawling, are you out there?

Yeah, by request, Sean Chambers right there in Louise, going out to Nancy in Aptos. Now, I got a text from Chris. I believe she's in Santa Clara. She wanted to hear some Taj Mahal, so I got to go over to the laptop and do this. But I want to send a big what's up to Jim, listening out of Nevada, and Neil, Barbecue Barnes, tuning in. Thanks, guys, for checking in on my Facebook. Let me know you're listening. So here's Taj Mahal by request from Chris. Let's see if we can... Uh-oh. Here we go. Oh, the button. Here we go.

Yeah, Taj Mahal by request there for Chris in Santa Clara. Ain't that a lot of love? There you go. My good buddy RJ Michaud sent me his new release. Everybody's Getting Some's the name of it. And kid Christopher Anderson's on guitar. Mr. Bob Welch from the Fabulous Thunderbirds on keys and guitar. Kedar Roy on upright and electric bass. June Corr from the Charlie Musselwhite Band on drums. And some special guest, Mark Hummel, also on this. So let's get into the title track. Everybody's Getting Some. Time is running short. So where are we? Here we go. Let's get into it right now. Here we go.

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Release is called Everybody's Getting Some. I've been your host here at the Cup of Blues Show, KKUP. I'll see you again next time. Bye-bye, everybody.

0: The Blues Baby from Gil De Leon here at KKUP. But, you know, speaking of KKUP, KKUP Cupertino. Well, Gil, you've done it again.
1: What's that?
0: You got to fly all depressed with blues.
1: Somebody got the blues today.
0: You know, the woman in that song, Betty Lou,
1: yeah.
0: She used to be my babe.
1: And now whose baby is she? She's not your baby no more?
0: Smokey Joe's.
1: Smokey Joe's Cafe.
0: Yeah. All right. Thank you, Gil.
1: All right. Thank you.